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5: 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It's D.

0: Good morning. Or should I say good vibes only o'clock? You are logged into the sweetest part of your day. Not too early, not too stressful, just enough time to reset, refocus, and feel good. Playing the background is sent. But in kind and kind of name, we'll be doing my power because hey, I was listening to the VIP song No at the House and I'm like, hey, hey. But anyway, big ups to them. As a throwback session, today is Thursday, but we call it Baby Friday. You are logged into the mid-morning radio show. My name is Rambisia Afol, and I'm here with DJ Gansha. And we are with you from now up until 12 at noon. And then right after, Suraka will take over on Shout on Y. And then closer to, and then around 2 thereabouts, the sport team will take over. Mm-hmm. Hey, where is Rainy? Come, bring me my money. I told you guys, one. It's just one from us. I watched the game. And then right after the sport team, the drive team will take over from 3 till 7. And then we give you, you know, some bedroom thingies. Yeah. 7 to 10. Just because it's a Thursday. Please call me Rainy. Yeah. So, Rainy, come. Good morning. Why are you laughing? What is funny?
1: Hi, Ram.
0: Hello, good morning.
1: Good morning.
0: Were you able to watch the match?
1: No,
0: have you
1: seen the videos? Yes, I have.
0: Have you seen the scores?
1: Yes, I have.
0: And you know me, I have warned you. Oh, you are shouting. Oh, hey.
1: I'm sorry.
0: Oh, Manny doesn't like noise.
1: Oh my god.
0: So do you know that it's my call 500 cedis?
1: I owe you a gym membership.
0: I don't want to go to that gym again.
1: No! Guys, you were all our listeners and our witnesses. I owe you a gym membership, Ram.
0: And I make a child there. Gym, I register my gym.
1: No, so I'll register your gym for you.
0: It's fine. When would you register?
1: When are you ready?
0: I'm ready now.
1: Okay.
0: Allow it to money. Money ain't nothing. Yesterday, you get it. See you, Pule. Mr. Game, you put one nan kabola, 2 seconds, na ball nafe one nan. Did you watch it? You didn't watch it too? I mean, Mr. Nini Nasi, Mr. from World to One Anthem, everything. Mr. Bibia Musi. I saw Her Excellency, Auntie Jane. Auntie Jane, Nenua Jide. Auntie Jane, Obonsim, Nenua Jide. I saw someone like Kojomano, but I'm not quite sure if it's him. You know, I saw someone like him, but then I'm not sure if it's him. But personally, I didn't enjoy the match. The guys, they did pretty. Hey, the Panama people, they did well. Back there, one wants to form the ball never won't trim in car. Mama, mama. Because Ghana, I don't know if maybe I don't know football that much. So maybe I didn't see how things were going at. But if I'm to describe what I saw, that is what I saw. Guys, you are free to send me messages and let me know. Again, you guys know I don't watch football. I watch when is African Cup and then World Cup and when Black Stars are in it. So Black Stars for match I'm supporting you cover for me should be number one. And then me share Ghana match no. Me hunde so one on a cowballer. I don't know whether when you bring one on a cowball in chair. And then the intumpo ye unkonkro funo one I don't know the terms, like we are not going there. Like their people are not giving us the chance. You know, obi obre ye pepe ni be, pepe, inyo, ayu muhu do dechi one. What to manana wa chian wa kakra. Na unkonkro funo one inya ye ne one unkonkro funo baho papa. What baho bi ana miye mshishem sera se, I say. Come grab the microphone, Amber. Me say, what by any one? What by any one be brave? Possession, not to know. Hey, Ghana, chede, ball on time and internal. And then when we get a ball, they will take it from us. But when they get a ball, and then at a point, I felt the red people, like they were wearing red jersey. I felt they were like 15 and then we're like 10. Because immediately we get the ball, they are all there. The keeper did amazingly good. The keeper did good. E kuye ye she yo ye yo. Wow. Shock on the piano, po no shimzo, nyamia, nyamia, nyamia. God, this and they do all. Because if, when they went for the second half, we'll call hydration break by, na mi mundo, nyama ye, kiki fine kakra. Hey, papa no, young coach, no. Or did the form ni na, yes, she, I know, demi kakra, the form is a papi, I gana ni. Gana for in wado. Hey, you see. I saw, is it John Pentel? Not playing, no. Everyone paying for him. Uh-huh. I saw someone like him. I'm not sure. And then as someone jumped to us, I'm like, okay. He said, someone you're talking about, I said, I'm young, come on, I'm young, come on, I'm young, come on. Oh, they're not doing nothing, no. I'm sorry, but please. I have seen Kojua someone more. You know, I've seen them, Ankasa. But this one, oh. Amber, have you seen videos?
2: I've seen videos. Yesterday, I couldn't watch the match due to some reasons. Yeah, but I've seen.
0: Any reason? Yeah, and 2 months and in Sipe, Sipe.
2: Do one of me yako.
0: No, and 2 months in Sipe. I mean, Sipe. It's normal. We bought 10 foot or something. No, wale yawan nyama nyama. Oche she she. Ntaribi. Yeah. Oni na ubocha picture. Na mafuma na ukita wana. Huna no mo number. Because mo wampeda me pano so okojamo field ho.
2: Hmm.
0: But also the finest player, captain.
2: See me. I'll arrange some protocols for you.
0: Okay. So who are those children? Explain it.
2: See me in this one.
0: Maybe the listeners don't know, because me, I've been asking, who are those kids? Ibiana, orphanage home. Maybe ana, well, friend then one womba. I don't know. Maybe some. Well, they put together some fun to be. Maybe it's a full one in baby now, so and they won't go to school when no one on to so one sim. I don't know, maybe something.
2: See me in person.
0: I won't see you. You don't know. She doesn't know, please. So how do you see Yana Marchino? How do you see it? Everything?
2: I only saw the
0: goal?
2: Yeah, the goal.
0: Oh.
2: The videos
0: Amber,
2: of that.
0: Go and watch some friends and replay B. Go and watch. We didn't do giddy giddy be like that. The people they did pretty well. Yes, Anka was shaying Anka Oyan and Mama. They did well, pal. They tried like scoring. Yeah. It could be Nitsu Blonde. Not Shannon. So. Oh no.
2: And then. Each
0: they wanted to fight us. Hey, you're gonna fool. Okay, they be fan.
2: Who said? No,
0: Sule Mwa.
2: Who said?
0: Oh, baby. Sule Mwa. Sule. Swing you, when you're done. Are they chombo? Also, in the next week, we miss a match again. On ban a lot of action. It's in the next week. On but two, we swing them. One more man make a cry. I caught in the bench. You know, oh, they. On day behind, on the brother day behind, now one of them coach no, referee no, we complain. Asa. Now, a referee, Ophien, what kind of fortune are you seeing? Cause I am much a match. I'm trying to be a candidate, Mr. Papa. What's done? One cast then. Okay, but imagine if or some francophone country abra funcha dan yodru, maybe a panasufi, Germany. It's about match now. One kasa aba kasa now, they have some terms, because I always see them talking and they were noble one to co. But then you know, at the end of the day, a scores na yepye. Yeah, do ya nyado yasha one. A win is a win. We're waiting for the next. When is the next match? Is it 23rd? I have to check. I'm not quite sure. So yeah, I've given you a summary of what happened yesterday. Yeah, gonna share one. Now let me go through my predictions. And some of me referring now. See, I be in pain. I mean, checking my predictions. No, I have my paper here. Thank you so much, Amber. So it was 1-0. Okay. So 0938 says Ghana 1, Panama 0. And then thank you so much, Amber. And then 8352 says Ghana 2, Panama 1. And Timubiomini is 0938. It's Tuesday. Oh, Chinese Tuesday, yeah. Amber, I'm back better. You tell me, Jimudi. Okay. Rainy, I'm back better.
1: Oh, you're Ghana match.
0: Inyo.
1: You be
0: Inyo. You know, get Cavani. You want to? Okay. I get it. All right. So the winner for our predict and win, the people with the last four digits, 0938. Okay, the Ghana one, Panama zero, and 8793. Also Ghana 1, Panama 0. So I have two winners here. So guys, I will call you right after the show. Ghana 3, Panama 1, I'm Sonia Jumada. It can never. Alright, so hi Ram, driver humble. Ram, prepare to be a sports presenter because what you are saying is the fact. Come on!
1: I'm alive for you.
0: I don't know their names, so I don't know the times they use, so I kind of. And they have some big names, be like not the one that they played. As in footballers, they have some weird names like Mitsakama, Sankuji, Junjidi, like, and the names they rhymes. They have some weird names. Footballers have weird names, and they have weird way of talking. When you now cast across, so the match, this one says that. We are going to meet England. Oh, hey.
2: Yesterday I saw a match, England and one of these teams. You saw how Rashford scored.
0: I don't know
2: the name. Have you seen the England squad? We have Kobbie Mainoo, we have Rashford, we have all these.
0: Ghana, yeah.
2: Yes.
0: So the thing is that now it's you. You can be good, eh? Mm-hmm. And we use some small adibi to score you. That's so it. We don't care how we play you.
2: As we are adding on Nananomewa. You are bringing on Nananomewa to the fact.
0: What, they have some upgraded Nananomewa. But the issue is that we are praying that even if we don't perform well, we will score.
2: Yeah. Are you sure? With that, their keeper in the...
0: In a keeper, Corona, more bonnet to my friend then. Zegi, Anna.
2: Yeah, Zegi.
0: Eh, oh yeah, dear, we did that all chichene in the power straight out. We say we go Gorano, we go.
2: Oh, that video girl.
0: Oh yeah, dear, now born a kakra, now I did we prack a kra. Some now before one coolie,
2: they are buying time.
0: Still, they will give you extra time.
2: They are buying time.
0: Titan Tinny Moon or also no alaba. Trying that, better than a song, pay bill, a bobo, like a cat's now. Second one, none obey. Now, Mr. Wabano, when young queen will have watch a ball, and Abano. Ever managed Shatawali Aye remix Abano. They did well. they nearly fought too. Yeah, I think Yeniki Pano or Che ball from the opponent. And then you know there was a this mark there. I think if it goes below what by your net mawashe. So it nearly or che ball na and crofono or then anana bun or an a gun and sorry no send me swim you ma I too. Yes.
2: Oh. I sure that's what they say.
0: I can read lips. So I go lie for you. Hey, what's it? They scored 5. Hey, they scored 5, eh? Yeah, one yam ya.
2: This one is Emfa.
1: England.
0: Yeah, one yam ya. Yeah, one. I Amber. Amber.
2: Yeah.
0: Ghana ni ni anya no. You chomo yesterday mu. But until yet, ne yam po tizo yewa shanya na yebe befia.
1: I think the
0: yebe kanso. Yabobio. Me share a you know. Group in your man, England, not Australia. You see, Ghana, not England, nature. Yeah, and Croatia, so be with them. Panama, don't know, so be fine. What are they? But, you know, guys, about 10. Welcome to the mid morning radio show now. Before, Mukrum and Sambia Suaho, Emma, and say into your Mukrum and day. You better call commercial break. But before we do that, this here, me, Shisham. I'm worried. I don't watch them. I'm England match, and I'm in shape because I'll be disappointed. But now maybe we'll. But this is the question for today. The question is: I brand a business there. Hey, on my neighbor, neighbor me 3,000 cedis each month, plus other spendings on neighbor on a rabano waba, a banuizu one. na ndo na no to do auto diapers auto enter oh yeah bibia plus additional

0: especially our stress.
1: Oh, senior, what be the issue?
0: Bro, another one caught up in a game. I nearly get them this time. Charlie, the over 1.5 messed me up.
1: Oh, Charlie, sorry. But wait, you don't get referred for your loss?
0: Nah, bro, that thing's half day. You hear so before?
1: Yeah, soccer bet they do. Them they call them soccer chance.
0: Ah, Charlie, you sure?
1: Oh, but why I for lie you? Just make your stake on 10 plus games with odds of 1.30 or more. And when it's full, you will get your stake back times 3. Come see my bets.
0: Hey, Charlie, this be interesting, oh.
1: I know, right?
2: Soccer Chance rules are simple. Bet on any of your favorite soccer league games with odds of 1.30 and more. The total number of games should be 10 or more. Now here's the catch. Lose just one out of the many and you'll be rewarded 3 times your stake. This advertisement has been vetted and approved by the Gaming Commission of Ghana. Bet responsibly, not for persons below the age of 18. Gaming can be addictive.
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0: All right, guys. So, I'll go first. We are still on the Obi name and the wife's, you know, brouhaha, the whole situation with Auntie Florence na Uncle Obi ni mwane asem no. So, in the dana, mene nam TikTok, na mi hunde. Sana TikTok ye wohwe, itia kaw, waka wasam, etimu tia kaw ma wujay wasam neka. So I was listening to these, I don't even know them, these women, that they are TikTok stars. And no knowing that the whole Auntie Akosua, that Ilumbane in Yerinome Bieni, when I say me, they pay people on TikTok to talk about the issue. When Amanda Nasami Bey, Amanda Naikuli, Sister Yabonyumi, RNAQ, Haja for real, Muna, she nina they all go they pay a buffo when asem be na they pay that oh don't say too much please I beg today dear remove my story remove this and put this okay if they are paying a friend 100k and hey I have to take my blogging seriously and then Florence will be named as a bay and then wakakaka neze ewo ho ena mihunde na mai I wanted to play this audio yesterday and I'll play it today. Why in the audio she was talking about the fact that I don't know what to do again. If Bishop is ready to divorce me, I'm also ready.
1: So I am ready to be Jawari. Am I ready? It's we want a more demiana movie.
0: Why are you ready to be Jawari? Am I ready? I just think the woman is tired. I just think she's tired. Why pray, you know, because why try? She's trying. And I also heard that Oni will be a manager, Nana, or Yanazin in a.
1: None will be in check for a bare 1 month. Any bishop, I've got a bishop. In person, may how my baby and to Miss Slow. They say, and you know, our room, they're quite chilly. They worry, I check. See, it won't be any uncle on tea as the end of my. The baby, my grandma wants to say, I could do pie, need your me, your mawee. So, who baby before prayer, be you my bull, dear me, so dear, I wrap up a mean to me, they become a few years, they mean to me yet. Because me knew the crowd was not perfume, it would be. But I say, because me, I'm a tea, Menkasa. Then you're me, I'm a tea, and I'm a Menkasa. Only baby was showing your coupon. Now, do I write in? So, Sukasa. Same me say, me can't seem be. Then, seem be, I can come with Bishop Abra Bumwa. Kenya papa. Because the word dear be all Christian Kaminia, you was a friend to be my dear knee. Then come a comment to me, Tommy him. Then so, see a cassia young for Mamia. Me, Eddie.
0: I had a no, I am there or Casa, but I'm put up a Casa. And I'm thinking it's about a car. So I heard that allegedly only car. Only Nang Sane car. You know? And then I asked him, anyway, so this is a Florence Obinim and talking about on a name, Nikun, one issue. And I saw Ojaba Shun, isn't he? According to Ojaba, this is Florence Obini Maurice de Minikao. Uba na mi demu minikao. Now can shut down your problem, you know, because we are thinking that oh seka sisi fie dia. E beti me to be ana is a poi. But this is the issue where you don't have control over things, you know. As I'm neck and neck and no more yell kakara. I end up no more yell. But I think it's high time. Ordinarily, see what this is what I want. This is what I want to do. People are asking her to divorce. I don't think she should do that. I think she see a kakara ka papa ninyo. We mu de oh. Why papa na say we dey say na ka say we in sepia na why any ma yeye. The woman is likely to leave him. So I'm sure that he will start doing because at this point the woman is tired. Me, what I love about the woman is that I don't hear say bad stuff. I don't find her in controversies. I don't hear bad things that get like getting around her. I don't hear anything that oh Florence say day and now I day. But it's one of those things, yeah. Who is going next? Amber or a Rainy. All right.
2: So we do have Soulja Boy in the news.
0: Right.
2: And apparently his ex wants to sell his music residuals to collect a $4 million owed. And so the name of the ex is called... $4 million owed. He's owing, I think he's owing that amount of money.
0: Right.
2: Yeah. So the name of the ex is called Jane. And so Jane was awarded nearly $4 million following a jury trial after they found the musician was liable for sexual battery, infliction of emotional distress, and other claims. At the time, Soulja's lawyer claimed the evidence does not support the verdict. But in her lawsuit, Jane claimed the romantic relationship quickly turned violent. She said the crank Dutch rapper locked her in a room without food for days. Soulja denied all claims of wrongdoing. He admitted to a relationship but said he hired her to roll his blunts. In the end, the jury wasn't swayed by Soulja and sided with his ex, and now she is looking to collect.
0: Right. All right, so I'm sure we all know Mr. Cole. So he has been sentenced to 20 years in prison. Unya, it should be, I think, somewhere 2022 for some essay case. Basis. Yeah, there was one now called 20 years. Or 20 years. Good behavior, or better, would be a phobia. Oh. What's the name of the word? Sentence, and I can say. 20 years. I did the baby boy. Did 50 months. And a 40 months. 50 months. Uncle Chambray. Uncle Chambray. I think the sentencing will see Tuesday. Yeah. And the victim urged the judge to impose the maximum sentence, alleging that Mr. Cole choked and forcibly raped her. And that is what we're requesting. So 20 years. I'm hoping. All right, so to add to that, what am I starting point again?
2: Soulja Boy is the sex.
0: And you mind, baby, I'm on all.
2: Gets me through the phone.
0: Ni ex nti we nyan
2: mbo chwe say
0: ni ex no nyan wa award is kana mana
2: no award. That's why she wants to sell her business.
0: Oh nya nya otone mpo amnya eh Amber, do you have any story to add to these? Oh guys, I didn't talk about this. So offending Josh. Oh, yeah, fighter. I don't know why they keep disrespecting Michelle Obama. Charlie, like any platform that they get, they call this woman a friend and transgender. Oh. Ma, who's gonna jelly one, eh? Charlie, because any little mistake, anything, they are out of office. Onyende bampo asem. Whenever they get platform, they will insult, oh, ma, Michelle Obama, ma, if you don't want to use your face, your name, and do these things, find someone, let them, take them to court, eh? Let jail them. And that is true, because imagine me, I'm there, someone calls me transgender. You will have a man, a White House, when they page me, or post, they were calling people monkeys. And you take it lightly. Oh, because me, when I saw that story, why they saw a gun and walk over Flagstaff House war, Ninchen. Why they were arena, no queen war. And the person stood there and called this woman names. Obia and Kashi, I've seen a couple of white people, you know, saying, oh, don't speak like that. Oh, but it's not nice, oh. It's not nice at all. Oh, seriously. Use your money. Like, jail them. This person, this guy, this is best cancer. It's not nice at all. And she doesn't come out to say anything, oh. And I'm here and I'm there, kasa kasa them. No, because it looks like these people, they don't talk. But you can't let someone disrespect you. They have been disrespecting this man for a very long time. Like, a long time. They will come and say, you are a man. And that wasn't the other day. Oh. Honestly, this is not nice at all. This is not nice at all. It is not. Imagine your mom and people will be disrespecting your mom. How do you know your mom is rich? Anyway, that is just by the way. It looks like Serena and Venus are back together.
2: Yeah.
0: To do what? To play?
2: Yes. Think for Wimbledon.
0: Why? Relax. You've taken the money some. Sometimes when you get rich, relax. Unless maybe, where some fundraising event to be. Yepedebia, we want the pioneers, the big people to come and then, you know, show their skills. Let the Osaka, those small people come and play, eh? 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So these are the winners. Or say, Kelvin from Cancer and Driver Humble. They should come here to the office for their prize. Namie, what's my predictivity? In your one A. What Mav is Namie Jemese? Omenbie. FM, I'm fat. All right, so Osei, Driver Humble, and Kelvin from Cancer. Me pon chowambra na wombeji wone achezi LYFM front.

It's not a brand new week. I nearly said it's a brand new week. It's actually not a brand new week. And then we are still on the pizza man, chicken man thingy. 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

0: Did you hear me? Because I want there. Missy, I'm born from the camera in the agulo. You heard me, yeah? Okay. Awesome slide. In your start to you, watch your camera. Mena, you are here. Mena, I want to hear football. Did you watch the match? If you're more open, yeah. Come, please come. Grab the microphone. This one, should we beg you? Hey. What's when you're Yoruban town? I'm part of Ben one. So, how was the match? Did we do good? Did we perform? It was, thank you. It wasn't nice, right? It's yeah. Like, you're not into Mankabol.
1: People, what people will say is that, I mean, at the end of the day, we just had the 3 points.
0: Plus, I beat that one day. So if we score 7,
1: it's still 3 points. That's the most important part, yes, of course. But then, if you look at the Black Stars as a national team and then what we've been doing in terms of football and the kind of results we achieved and how we played yesterday, clearly, if you've been a football fan following the Black Stars, you would know that definitely this is a very pathetic game. I mean, very embarrassing. It's unlike the Black Stars. And at the level that it looks like a World Cup, where...
0: It looks like. It's not a World Cup.
1: Maybe. The way we played doesn't look like we are actually in a World Cup. Okay. You understand? It's on a level of a World Cup where... That's the highest tournament in terms of football. So it requires a very special, you know, play, very, you know, very disciplined tactical play. And then a lot of requirements in terms of, you know, the game as is concerned. But then, wrong time. It was, yes.
0: So you don't think you're ready for the England
1: game? No. Not, if anyone had time to watch England-Croatia, that game, you will know clearly that, no, look, I don't think we are prepared.
0: But if we are good to go.
1: The second 45 was quite okay. Not good. Was quite okay. But the first 45, if that was a game we were playing against England then, we would have been, you know, conceding more than 5 goals within the first 45 minutes. Because it was so bad. And even the goalkeeping department,
0: thinking that they did well.
1: I don't know what was really wrong with him, but it's more or less like most of his reflexes are just to punch the ball, when you can actually grab it once and for all. You know, there are a lot of things that don't work for the Black Stars. I mean, everybody and the opinion that they have as compared to how the game actually goes. But then, for me, you know, sorry.
0: You're disappointed.
1: Yes. Very, very.
0: I watched the game and myself.
1: You see, the absence of certain players proved to us that, yes, indeed, they still matter to us in as much as they are still old.
0: Right. Messi, I was thinking that Messi Moye Asamoah Gyan,
1: yes.
0: But Messi is still playing.
1: Yeah, Messi is still playing. Ronaldo is still playing.
0: Oh. So what happened to ours? Is it that one and a war retire another? Will you want if you another?
1: How old is Messi? Messi is
0: 30. No, I don't.
1: Messi is 39 years old, and then
0: I'm sure in reality he's 43.
1: So in reality, as much as I'm 50.
0: Right.
1: Did you get it?
0: Yeah.
1: So, I mean, and then the white people, Messi. How many people in their age group are still playing that they started with him?
0: Right.
1: He can only mention a few. Luka Modric, Cristiano Ronaldo, Ivan Perisic, Messi himself. It's only few. But today, the likes of Samuel Eto'o, Yaya Toure, you know, Thiago Alcantara. I mean, most of them are all out of the scene.
0: Right.
1: It requires some sort of discipline and special abilities before you can still maintain your level as a player as we speak. So, I mean, Messi is a special player. Very, very, very special. He had 3 goals against Algeria the last time.
0: Not Mbaraka.
1: Yeah. Very, yeah. Very, very special. Messi, Ronaldo, I think in football history, we would die, we would go, our children will come, they will die, they will go. Messi, Ronaldo will still be the greatest of all time. Nobody can come and erase their history. Their history there, unless maybe God comes in. Yankopon ankasa ba na obebobo onankasa na de na esa.
0: Ebo ma be.
1: Why I wanted to give birth to a footballer?
0: No. I was thinking that, or even though we didn't perform, like there's a slight chance of
1: that,
0: us, you know.
1: That is why. Oh, but as it stands now, we can still qualify easily.
0: So if we lose the second match, we're going in Nimbiwa.
1: So I think the second match is against England.
0: So if we lose, yeah, do we still stand a chance of, you know, going forward?
1: Yes, we still.
0: And so you lose
1: if we lose against England,
0: uh-huh.
1: Draw against Croatia, we'll qualify.
0: What if we don't draw? What's saying?
1: If we lose the next two games,
0: uh-huh.
1: the second game, the qualification. So this is, we have 42 teams right now.
0: Right.
1: At first, it was just 36 or something. But now we have 42. The 42 will move to the 32. From the 32, we'll break it down to 16, 16 to 8, 8 to 4, 4 to 2.
0: Okay.
1: And then we get a 1. And so at the end of the group stages, they will pick the third best teams.
0: Okay, okay.
1: And so likely, if we are good, we can be in there.
0: Okay.
1: You understand?
0: At this point, I'm scared. Because me, I watched the match, and at a point, I felt like the people, the Panama, they were like 20.
1: Things can equally change as well. I mean, as time goes on, maybe they might learn lessons from what happened yesterday and then come back with a different
0: style. You see, they didn't learn when they were playing their friendly matches.
1: Oh, how many? The coach who is leading us just played just a game. I mean, as a coach who is at the touchline. Against Wales. The other game, he wasn't available. So, I mean, these are some of the things that happened. Preparation-wise, we're just lacking behind. I mean, but we got the 3 marks, 1 point. Everybody will say that's the most important part.
0: I beat that one, yeah.
1: Yeah. Everybody will say that's the most important part. But then, yes, we can still qualify.
0: Tuesday.
1: I am hoping probably we might be second in our group as well.
0: Hopefully.
1: Yeah. We can beat Croatia. I'm being honest with you. Yesterday, the way Croatia played against England, it just requires blasters to be tactical discipline and make good use of our chances. At the end of the day, we'll beat Croatia. Simple, simple. Yesterday, the goal, it was Malango. Malango. Malango. Look at what like. Malango. Bingy, bingy. Out of nowhere, they'll put there the next team. You see, that number 3 shirt, that number 3 jersey. Asamoja was just scoring goals, you don't understand. Malam kuting.
0: Malam, you know, football man. Sure.
1: You think it doesn't work?
0: You think it works?
1: Atisiki was in the pool for 45 minutes. The next 45 minutes, Atisiki is injured. He's out. Benjamin Asai is in the goal post. You think it doesn't work? Me, that I should catch. I should be in goal post for all the qualifiers.
0: The hardest part.
1: It catch World Cup, no? You can't be pull inside. No, sorry. As I say, no. It's not going to happen for you. Anyway, that's on a lighter note to do. So.
0: All right. Thank you so much. That is Mena, aka Mena Sports, the host of Wine Lounge. Guys, thank you so, so much. It's 12 on the dot. I'll see you hopefully tomorrow. But until then, let's go to my hometown for What's in the World in 2 minutes. Good afternoon.
2: BBC News with Caroline Nichols. The United States and Iran have signed the Memo of Understanding intended to lead an end to their war. They say military operations will end immediately on all fronts, including in Lebanon. Work on implementing the deal starts on Friday in Switzerland. Iran and the US will meet along with Pakistani and Qatari mediators. Oil prices fell 3% after the signing. Ukraine has struck an oil refinery in Moscow for the second time this week, setting it ablaze. The bombardment appears to have been the biggest on the Moscow region since the start of the war. The US Defense Secretary Pete Hegseth has announced a review of America's relationship with its NATO allies. He said European members had to be responsible for defending their own continent. The United Arab Emirates has become the first Arab country to set a minimum age for social media use. New rules have been approved banning children under 15 from creating or using personal social media accounts. There's been gunfire and explosions at Niger's main airport in the capital, Niamey. The shooting started at dawn and continued for several hours. Security forces have locked down the surrounding areas. Reports from Gaza say Israeli bombardments have killed at least 2 Palestinians in the past 24 hours. They died on the beach in Al-Mawasi. At least 8 people are reported to be injured. Poland's Prime Minister Donald Tusk says police have arrested a man suspected of involvement in the murder this week of a Russian satirist. Semyon Skripyetsky painted a scathing image of President Putin and other authoritarian leaders. Government employees in Afghanistan say they're no longer allowed to take smartphones to work after a decree banning their use for government and military workers took effect. Taliban officials say it's to ensure employees serve

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1: BBC News with Moira Alderson. Marine tracking platforms say at least four tankers have sailed through the Strait of Hormuz after Iran and the United States signed a memo of understanding on ending their war. The first to pass was a French-flagged vessel. Three Saudi-flagged tankers followed. Oil prices fell 3% after the signing of the agreement, but it's been criticised in the United States. Donald Trump's former Vice President Mike Pence said the deal smacked of appeasement. The US Defence Secretary Pete Hegseth has announced a review of America's relationship with its NATO allies. He said European members had to be responsible for defending their own continent. The United Arab Emirates has become the first Arab country to set a minimum age for social media use. New rules have been approved banning children under 15 from creating or using personal social media accounts. The Palestinian Authority has condemned an Israeli announcement that it's stripping it of its illegally enshrined role administering a disputed holy site in the occupied West Bank. The Palestinians say the Israeli plan to control the site is a breach of international law. Israel's foreign minister says he's severing all ties with the European Union's top diplomat, Kaya Kallas, over remarks in which she reportedly compared Israel to apartheid-era South Africa. She responded, saying the two-state solution remained the only viable path to peace in the Middle East. President Zelensky has described Ukraine's latest attack on a Moscow oil refinery as a fair response to the Russian attacks on Ukraine. Kiev's bombardment was one of the biggest on Moscow of the war. Government employees in Afghanistan say they're no longer allowed to take smartphones to work after a decree banning their use for government workers took effect. The Taliban says it's to ensure employees serve the public interest instead of scrolling. BBC News.
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2: What up, Ivano? Abo! Na Electrolan Ghana Limited, Eddie Stadium, and Nijian Air Bowfi. Where do you take Tinyamani in Aso? Your person who go Bia Pefe. Now, which me a badge also? Asa, which is Stadium Hobby? And it's in the airport discounts. I was Samsung, TCL, and Nasco Smart TVs, Nina. My match day, Bianya, with Nijeda.

0: it wasn't that good. It showed how there were little preparations to it. Like Akwesi Paradise said, there were just one match that the coach had to prepare the boys, to psych the boys, to know his formation and his runabout around the team. So you can't really blame him that much. And in the second half, you could see that they got adjusted to his style of play, and they played really, really well in the second half, and you have to applaud them. Now, I see this group more like the 2014 FIFA World Cup.
1: Yeah.
0: We are playing it almost the same thing. I was even telling Akwesi Paradise yesterday that the FIFA World Cup 2014 that we played was played in South America. We are playing this one in North America. We had a North American team in it, that is USA. This one, we had a North American team in Panama. We had a team that finished third in the last edition of the World Cup with regards to the 2014, that was Germany. Germany finished third in the 2010 World Cup. This edition, we have Croatia, who finished third in the 2022 World Cup. And then we have England. England, they be a guy. Then Portugal, same applies to them. Those two teams are always favorites, but they don't live up to expectation. So it's similar to the 2014 World Cup. The 2014 and 2026 are almost similar. The difference is that comparing the squad, the 2014 squad to the 2026 squad, there's a vast difference. The 2014 squad is arguably the best squad we've ever lined up for the World Cup. Whereas the 2026 World Cup, you can say it's the worst. I think you compare it to the 2006 one, and you see which one was worse, comparing those two teams. So, and also the expectations leading up to the World Cup was low compared to 2014 World Cup, where we had a lot of expectation and a lot of hype. So, if you're a Blasters or if you're a Ghanaian fan and you look at the Blasters of Ghana in this match, obviously, the first thing is that your expectation was low, because the last time we even won a match was way back, I think, 2025.
2: Eight months ago.
0: A long time ago. So the expectation generally was low. So if these boys are able to maneuver them ways, find, you know, a bit of hope, try to do, you know, should I say, put in a fight and get the three maximum points, I think we have to pick them up. Yes, there were some people that didn't live up to the expectation. Like you said, you get to that. Someone like Gideon Mensah, he was off in the first half, superb in the second half. Gideon Mensah, first half, he was really, really poor. I even said it when we were discussing that. I think he was really, really poor in the first half. But in the second half, he showed up. He really, really showed up. And I think that's the kind of performance we expect from someone like Gideon Mensah, who has been playing for the Blasters for how many years? I think 5-6 years. So I expect this type of performance from him. Marvin Senaya wasn't that bad. Ali, the two centre-back pair, Jonas Adjete and Jerome Opoku. I have to beg up Jonas Adjete, because I was the same person that sat here and I said he took his team to the relegation zone in the Bundesliga. So I don't understand why he was scored. And besides, even his performance for the Blasters and the Utuado wasn't the best. I remember, I think he conceded a yellow card and a penalty.
1: Yeah. I think two penalties, huh?
0: No, one penalty.
1: One penalty, and then it was two errors leading to goal. One was a penalty.
0: Yeah. So, generally, with regards to Jonas Adjete, I wasn't convinced. But I think Carlos Queiroz has worked on him. In fact, he has worked on a lot of players, profile-wise.
1: Our defensive setup under him is
0: He has worked on a lot of people, a lot of players, profile-wise. Someone like Caleb Brinchi, he has worked on him so well. Unlike Otuado's time where he was playing him at the right back, he has moved him into his natural position as a box-to-box midfielder. And he has made Elisha Owusu do the dirty work so that Caleb Brinchi can move forward, then, you know, do the box crashing. And he did it so well. And that's how it led to the winning goal for the Black Stars. If you look at our forward line, the only disappointment was Jordan. Me, I'll say it.
1: Okay. We'll but you get Jordan. To that. We'll come to
0: now, lastly, Kamaruddin Sulemana. I think he was played in his wrongful position. He was playing more as a number 10. And I wasn't impressed with the number 10 position.
1: Do you think he should have switched with Niyama?
0: I think if
1: Niyama rather
0: if you're not getting your position well, I think you have to swap, switch, and try. That's what footballers do. You experiment, especially in the first half where the ball wasn't

0: in our favor. You experiment to see whether if we switch it will work or not. If you don't, I mean, Charlie, but all the same, 3 maximum points, big win for Ghana, and then we see how it goes against England.
1: 3 maximum points, big win for Ghana. Those are the words of Tony Walter. Miss Little.
2: Hello.
1: You're still in a beautiful Ghana jersey.
2: Yeah. The hype has entered the next day.
1: Anyways, talking about yesterday's approach to the game.
2: I think in the first half, we gave so much respect to Panama when I don't think they deserve that kind of respect from us. But I also don't blame the coach so much because as we all keep mentioning it, he didn't have a lot of time. And I don't think the starting 11 was his preferred starting 11, especially the midfield, because he would have preferably played Partey and Elisha as a pair. But everything happens for a reason, because I also see that Partey not playing has given Caleb Branchi to also show what he can do. So now maybe the next game you would see whether he would drop Elisha and Partey and Branchi would play, or if you play the three of them together, somebody else would go. But the first half was bad, but at least we didn't concede the first half, so that's one positive.
1: But we conceded a lot of shots in the first half and a lot of chances.
2: Yes, but then that also showed how defensively good we are under Carlos, right? Because this game would have been a game we would have lost under Otuado, 100%. We wouldn't get anything out of this game. And one thing that we know for Otuado is he doesn't like making changes. Otuado would have made those changes Carlos made in the 50th minute, thereabouts, around in the 80th minute. And that would have been too far gone for us. So the first half, I think we were in our box. We weren't creating any chances. We created zero chances in the first half. The pressure was all on us. But I like that we were consistent enough that we soaked the pressure up and then we came in the second half. And the players who were having bad games in the first half, like Gideon Mensah, Marvin Senaya, they were not having a good, not who the first half in the crowd, but then the second half, they all grew into the game, which helped us a lot because we created all of our chances in the second half. And then Panama also grew. I think Panama was bleeding us off the ball because they were stronger, physically stronger than us.
1: Yeah,
2: so I think that's also one area we have to look at in the next games. But I don't think we have to worry about that one, being that aggressive in the next games. They play a different kind of football to Panama. So, yeah, I think the goal to this game was get the 3 points, and we've gotten the 3 points. So,
1: that's it.
2: Yeah, let's just take our lessons from this one and then take it to the next one.
1: All right. Thank you very much, Miss Little. Let me go over to Akwesi. Akwesi?
3: Yeah, Marv.
1: Does Jordan Ayew fit into the system of Carlos Queiroz?
3: Well,
1: that's
3: a tough question.
1: Yeah.
3: I mean, Jordan doesn't really fit into it. And I said it the last time that the only position he can play perfectly is when he drop to an attacking midfielder. Honestly, I see that Jordan has been programmed to play that way because look at his age. Look at his age. And nothing shows say ni awo you no be jai. Oh yeah. Oh yeah,
1: And then I will kind of said, as I collab you this and when the numbers over there, you
3: know.
1: What do you mean by looking at his age?
3: Yeah. He has been programmed to play that way. To like Onjina Boss, Munkano, Faun, but last two seasons, he was the most forward player in the English Premier League. Yeah, so this is the player we are talking about. That's how he has been profiled to play. Nothing shows he will be there. So, and Jordan really doesn't fit in our system because we played quick transition. Sana ya born it here. We don't really rely. Yeah, distribute ball no. Look at where
1: all of our attackers have pace. I mean, crazy pace. So obviously they
3: So the problem here is that just like I'm saying, he has been profiled to play that way. So it's either he adjusts into our system of play or we bench him. Comes in the maybe 70th minute, come and talk to the boys, come and add experience. Because Manu Jordan played a pivotal role in our system. Even look at the qualifiers. He scored most goals. He had most goals contribution.
1: Yeah.
3: Right? On the field, he brings a lot in terms of leadership. Yesterday, you could see how he was talking to the referee and stuff. This is the player we're talking about. Personally, system of playing in there, if he's not ready to adjust, because per bono, he when he get the ball, he has to release the ball fast. Yesterday there was a ball he was playing with Antoine Semenyo that he was supposed to release the ball fast. Release the ball
1: into space. One
3: he was supposed to release the ball fast.
1: Ow.
3: And Okosa ball. No. So if he doesn't adjust into a system of play, they be high end. And I used to mean because I know Swinty, you know,
1: right now, should he start games from the bench?
3: Oh, of course. If he's not ready to adapt, he start from the bench, come in maybe in the 75th minute or so, come and add the experience and the rest. Because, I mean, yes, you come back. We want to progress and you want us to retrogress.
1: Okay.
3: Yeah.
1: Miss Little.
2: Yeah.
1: Jordan, does he fit into the system of Carlos Queiroz?
2: Jordan currently doesn't fit into anybody's system.
1: Oh.
2: Genuinely. He looks so off. Yesterday, he couldn't even control a simple pass.
1: Mm.
2: That was really... It got to a point where it was sad to watch. Because on your ball now, on Tumi Njina ball on the Dumpo, what is Jordan known for? Giving passes, right? He can maybe hold the ball a bit, give passes, spray some passes here and there. He couldn't do any of that yesterday. And he was slowing down our attack. The ball that he was talking about, right? When they subbed him off, we got this almost the same identical chance as what the kind of ball Antoine gave him, right? And he was supposed to give him back the pass. There was an open space. We almost got something identical between Antoine and Brandon Asante. And that pass went through and Brandon almost scored. Imagine the goal that we scored, right? Mm-hmm. Imagine Jordan in one of those positions. Do you think we would have had a goal? I don't think he should be starting for us. Even if he's going to play, in front of the because Oye is a captain and then the experience, give him like 10 minutes. Because genuinely, right? No, it's true. But
1: the trim went in rough 10 minutes.
2: No, but like, it's true, right? Jordan can't even run against tired legs.
1: Mm.
2: Right now, it's like his pace is gone.
1: Yeah.
2: And I yen kind of football na yebon, especially against England, right, on Tuesday. I think we are going to see the nastiest low block like ever, because that's what we have to do. And you need somebody who has pace. Maybe stand when the ball comes into open space, he can run after the ball, maybe count it. Yeah. That is Iñaki, Brandon Asante, those people.
1: Prince Kwabraidu.
2: Prince Edu. Jordan can do that. Jordan obeji born obeji naso. By the time obe movie for it, there are people around him. So he slows down our attack. And then because of yen to me ne obi and ball like head to head, they were yep there, but because right now we've not grown into our team. And please for the listeners and viewers, when they say that it's one of our worst team so far, they are not saying that the players don't have quality. There's quality, but then there's no team chemistry. They've not played together. Coach, Onwu will be on the profile enough to be like, okay, I'm confident that you will always start in this position. So that's what they mean with that. So CCN, as a CCN, we are trying a lot of things. And Jordan is not helping. That is also opening up to criticism. Because end of the day, if he had lost that match yesterday, Jordan would have been like, Jordan has anchor. CCN could have win the match. The first half, everybody was mentioning things, but first of all, no, you're not going to know your battle. Gideon Mensah was off, Senaya was off, but nobody, because you're the captain, you're the most experienced player in the team, so you have to step up, and he couldn't step up.
1: All right, Tony, end of that. You need to game. Jordan, are you? Does he fit into the system of Carlos Queiroz? I mean, we watched a Black Stars game, I think for a while now, and we've all seen Jordan, are you in games? Under Carlos Queiroz, does he fit into the system?
4: So I didn't info. The Jordan experiment, info. Because
1: it is experimental.
4: That's how I see it. It's an experiment because under no circumstance or there's no way that you expect Jordan Ayew to start as our number 9 in a World Cup game
2: 2020.
4: In 2026, in the year of our Lord. Broski, like, let's be serious. Like, we have to put all things being equal. Like, Jordan, are you in 2026? Is starting in the most important game for the Blasters as far as this year is concerned. Number 9. Charlie, you see, the type of football that Carlos Queiroz plays, he entails transitional football. transitional football as in quick plays, he also relies on long balls. So if these are the two things he relies on, that it means that you have to have players who have one quick IQ, who players who can think fast. They don't have to see the ball to think. They think before the ball comes to them. They don't have to delay ball. The moment they see their player making the run, they pass to the player. Because this is the type of football Carlos Queiroz is playing, especially with our type of players that we have. Quick transitional football. No complacency. No Jinasobe 30 seconds. No. 1-2, papa. 1-2, papa. No slowing down. And if you are playing a type of football like how Carlos Queiroz is playing, you don't need Jordan Ayew as your number 9. Unless he's trying to tell me that he doesn't trust our number 9's there. Because that's basically what he's trying to tell us. That he doesn't trust Prince Kobinedu. He doesn't trust Iñaki Williams. Brandon or Brandon Thomas Asante. In fact, Brandon Thomas Asante wasn't really playing as a number 9. He was playing more or less like a winger. Not particularly like as a winger, but he was operating wide. So if that's what is being said, then all what we are saying point out to it that senior man on G strike is needy. And it's true. Because look at the time Prince Kobinedu came on. He came on in the 86th minute. Where people were saying, you Jordan know. And he was still in the game when he was tired, when he couldn't have he didn't even have the legs to run. He was still on the pitch. What was he doing? Nothing. What impact was he giving to the Blasters? Nothing. He was still there. There were runs where there were balls where players were making runs. He was supposed to pass. This has been the trademark of Jordan Ayew since like 2014. This is not the first time he's been doing that. This is not the second time, and neither would it be the last time. Obeye dama den dama. He's not going to change. It has been stuck with him. That whenever he gets the ball, he wants to he gives the ball away whenever he feels that he wants to give the ball away. Not when the team
1: needs him to give it away.
4: Yes. And that is the issue with Jordan Ayew. If he can't play as a number 10, he can't play for the Blasters. And more especially, he can't even play 70 minutes for the Blasters. That one is a general output. This is our team playing as a number 9 or as a number 10. He shouldn't play 70 minutes for the Blasters. Just like we've been saying that Cristiano Ronaldo shouldn't play 90 minutes for the Portuguese national team. Jordan Ayew should not even play 70 minutes for the Blasters. 70 from RKB. 70 minutes is a lot for him because we have players who have the pace, who are skillful. Look at the moment he came off, you could see how the boys were moving swiftly. Look at Antoine Semenyo's pass to Brandon Thomas Asante, and I can tell you for a fact that if it was Jordan Ayew, born in Kenko.
1: Mami mere phone lines, aggressive. 0500-097-979. 0500-097-979. And as to that, 0500-997-979. Hello, good afternoon.
5: Hello.
1: Yes, I'm Pacho Uzina, Rebecca Zafri.
5: Abdul, I need to
1: hear. Okay, Abdul, me and Teo.
5: Yeah, Mr. Bab.
1: Yes, sir.
5: But you video Blasters camp, or video analyst, yeah.
1: But change your video analyst, or.
5: And the woman Jordan is not very far away. It's not sure how the king now could change the chip. Very far away. Seriously. I'm sure how the king could change the chip. Very far away. So video analyst, you're good in could change the. I'm not sure what the channel.
1: I tell you, I got you.
5: I was a liberal. I tell you, I never support. May you watch your bone, Benjamin, and each other, and you may see, and you come in the bank, and you yes, sir. A maybe I create, it's like a creative space, and you don't find if you do a ball, damn like a ball. If you are damn type of flame or a offending, but about guy and striker,
1: Inaki,
5: woman in action ball, or the best. And I'm there, woman, better days, almost I came with any kid. And I won't come question on Benson, simple as that.
1: Okay, thank you very much, Abdul. 0500-997-979 or 0500-997-979. I have another caller here. Let me talk to the person. Hello, good afternoon. Yeah, my brother, your name and where you're calling from?
5: Driver Humble,
1: Pocho. If you are saying your corner, Bridge Mohana Badge or package in I, Pocho.
5: Pocho,
1: okay. Pocho, me and you.
5: Bajo, whether I knew where.
1: Okay. Thank you very much, Driver Humble. Let me talk to the next caller. Hello, good afternoon.
6: Hello, good afternoon, ma'am.
1: Lona.
6: Yeah, ma'am.
1: Lona, let's hear you.
6: I think Jordan is in the same position as Cristiano Ronaldo. There are some certain matches I think this guy needs to be at the bench.
1: Okay.
6: And they slow the pace, they slow everything up. And for Ghana, I think let's relax for a while. This is just the first game. And we are still experimenting. So maybe in the first game, Jordan didn't do well. Maybe in another game, we might try Iñaki Williams and maybe it might work.
1: Okay.
6: So for now, let's relax for a while. Let's relax.
1: Okay. Thank you very much, Ilona. Hello, good afternoon.
7: Good afternoon.
1: Yes, sir. Pacho, who's in the because of you?
7: This is Jonas.
1: This is Jonas.
7: Yeah.
1: Okay, Jonas, let's hear you.
7: All of you, you have just said the right. You see, the coach came at a time that you can't actually blame him that much. And all your analysis is just on point. When we're talking of Jordan and you, I think the only best role that he can have in the Black Stars squad now is maybe when there's need for delayed tactics. That he can come on, that will be what we are leading about 2 or 3 goals and we'll bring it in to come and delay on the ball. That's what I think that by Jordan it's way out.
1: Okay. Thank you very much, Jonas. Let me talk to the next caller. Hello, good afternoon.
8: Good afternoon.
1: Dusted. Okay, Dusted, me and you.
8: Performing well. But continue to push the ball on today. You in key. But then, Thomas Partey able to see Glashowiswa. By best, Amma, you in key, Edna Pushina, Thomas Partey able all behind. And I'm wanting to say, I'm very afraid of no. I think it's the same. After I see the old place, because Mr. Debbie, I think near chances, I saw both shot. No one had more creative chances, but more shot. There's a coach, you know, me advice on because I can't other players, you know, Bobby and Bush too. It depends on how to play short for long distance. Number two, I'm going to make our chances.
1: Okay.
8: Yeah, that's it.
1: All right. Thank you very much, Dusted. There's another caller here. Hello, good afternoon.
9: Hello, good afternoon,
1: Ralph. Yes, sir.
9: Michia, I'm so good. I'm going to meet you and I'm going to
1: when you are watching,
9: this is Kevin from Cancer.
1: Okay, Kevin, let's hear you.
9: There were 2 points behind Padma Cancer Odo. One, he coach, you know, the players in their position. But after the game, you know, Kamal Din Suleiman or a winger, and you know, Obon as number 10. So he didn't see much of Kamal Din Suleiman. Then Jordan, you know, or share Jordan the proof for our Leicester, but on here them not up on our national team. Ever Jordan number 10, you see the best out of him because he's not a striker. He ran for like going for counter attack or something. I want why you. I want also a wrong Emma coach. You know, 2 Semenyo at the left wing. I was like, ah, coach, you know, other experiments, no, you know. Because if you take a man's teacher, how Guardiola plays Semenyo, he plays him right next to Haaland. Then you see Semenyo always at the box, moving into spaces. And with the position at the box, to receive balls into the, not what I can say anymore. Guy, I think Fatal is out or something. But Yanko Jordan, no, Jordan, no, answer that ball, no, or Baba, no, Jordan, or one player, Yanko, a tournament, Zima, winning Ankasankasa. So, you, as a striker, answer will be receiving 8 long balls on a wide break, putting in Jimmy Kibu. So, there, no. When you receive the ball now, transition, you see players moving into spaces. No, Ojina ball, no, the way to move things. Then, no, what to form. No, Oslo, yes, style of game. But, coach, and Ankata, often approach your local game, no, or you're not going to how a ball will smash, or you sit deep. And with an interview, no, or Cassette, we have to suffer. We like,
1: our dad's not yet prepared to suffer, yes.
9: Yes, we should have suffered there. No, up there, yes, sit deep. Now, play to what ball? Now, blah. Then he come into the game, like a second 45, you know. Then he bring fresh legs. Now, once what sounds here fast, and then he change the game. Which is how first half, you know, one couple of them. And he said, Panama no na 1 yard. So Panama no, so we team was saying, and quite difficult, and then the team,
1: yeah,
9: come back.
1: Yeah.
9: If coach look at them, oh, like the best out of the players. I think you should play them right, like on board on the right position, or be on the position, on share proof and on but on from Bobo. And the next game is I would like to see Iñaki. No, on bench, I don't think today the Jordan Poe, although it's more about 55 minutes in pool. At this stage, I don't think.
1: All right. Thank you very much, Kelvin. Agassi, last words now, Yen Pong, your time as well.
10: Yeah, so just like I said, I think the colors have also come in with whatever they saw yesterday. It tells you the love that they have for the Black Stars. So, Medianiam, I can say, limit your expectations. Okay. That is it.
1: All right. Yeah. Walter?
11: Well, I think we've heard a lot from them. And all I have to say is that, aside from Kwame Nkrumah, the Black Stars is the biggest franchise in Ghana history. The biggest franchise in Ghana history, irrespective of what they do, the money they collect, the love still there. And it's a whole ball for my uncle Fante. Everyone for and everyone by heart wants to be by heart because the love is there. Yesterday, she had no more bad pressure match. Maybe that's a woman play a bit of Jordan. Are you that's a he's not performing up to expectation? Obviously, people will talk. So for me, it's up to them. But the next game, we see how it goes. England no him no. Partey will be back and we see how it goes.
1: Yeah. Miss Little.
2: Yeah. So before I say my last words, I wanted to ask something earlier on, so if I could.
1: Okay.
2: So I was asking that from you guys, your perspective, don't you think that Carlos was playing Jordan for the first game because he thought that was the easiest to see his strength, and then the next game maybe Iñaki will play because that will be more suited to the England game?
1: Yeah, I think this particular question, Walter actually answered in his submission that the experimentation with Jordan Ayew should stop. Yeah, because I mean, it's not going to work, right?
11: It's not going to work.
12: You can't give someone 86 minutes and expect me to make it conclude that it is experiment. It is never an experiment. If someone plays 86 minutes, 86 minutes for an experiment. Why? We lab test. We testing. Oh, Charlie, maybe we are leading by one goal. You want someone to hold the ball. Bring Jordan in. We are leading by two goals. You want someone to hold the ball. Jordan is there.
1: All right, Miss Little.
2: Okay, so my final words are, let's enjoy this win. Let's keep our expectations low and let's go out and support Czech today.
1: Thank you. Okay, see, before we go, prediction for Czechia versus South Africa.
10: Oh, just like I said, I mean, Czechia gave us our first 3 points in the World Cup. Yeah. So going into this match, I mean, South Africa, we saw what happened to them in their first game, losing two of their players, starting 11.
1: Yeah.
10: So they will not play, they will not feature into this match. I mean, it's going to be a big blow for them and their mommy fans here. But maybe I'm seeing a 2-1 for Czech Republic.
1: Okay. Walter.
12: Now we should share a Czech language by me who into the mammy coming. I think it's going to be 3-0 Czech Republic.
1: Okay. Miss Little.
2: 2-0.
1: All right, ladies and gentlemen, this is where we would end the Wise Course Unlimited World Cup edition. I am Marv. You can call me Marv on air. And remember, the show was proudly brought to you by Arash Motors Limited, Electroland Ghana Limited, and then Nibbles and Bite. We'll meet again on Friday, which is tomorrow at 2 p.m., where we'll take a look at some of the games that we'll play, and we'll make sure we bring you in-depth analysis in those games as well. So for now, we're going to go for the BBC Minute, and afterwards, DJ Shino is in. Yes, the tallest man in the building, he is in, and he is going to make sure you enjoy your ride home from work. As always, make sure you drink a lot of water and mind your business. We are out. Shino, we'll be a bit of a fire. Where's

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0: who had a certain, I mean, a certain click to be also tied to also touch on.
1: So are you pushing the entire blame to the girl or both sides?
0: Both sides.
1: Okay, so hit here and hit here for me.
0: That is it.
1: All right.
0: Teacher Nini should have known better. Maybe all year, Jumano. And even with the teacher Nini, and I mentioned any problem, maybe.
1: I didn't hear.
0: Maybe the answer, teacher Nini, so or one year ago, it
1: was consensual.
0: That's it. The whole thing didn't happen out of a will. I mean, the lady.
1: It wasn't rape.
0: It was any rape. Intimate problem a woman any day.
1: Okay, but
0: maybe you see, you know.
1: Okay, first of all, you're supposed to be teaching the girl.
0: Teaching the girl.
1: And not teaching her sex education.
0: And you're saying you call them so because it's so fun who can so what I saw about. Because Oba so busy, Oba Yinyami Akwain.
1: And other stories, I was saying the girl is under age, she's 17 years.
0: 17 years. Yeah. Ghana, below 16 years under age, and I'm a boy.
2: Yeah.
1: Really?
0: It's below 16.
1: Right? I thought it's below 18.
0: Below 16, first and 8, and then only about 16.
1: 16. Okay,
0: you
1: so,
0: understand?
1: So with 17, she's an adult.
0: With 17, I've only papa ni mbone.
1: Okay.
0: Only papa ni mbone. Intinu yem blame teacher no, but yem blame ya kwalano so.
1: Okay.
0: Ya won kwalano bi wo ho a teacher ni na pe wo mo a omo ampene. Omo so enka na say.
1: So this thing I personally had an encounter during my national service. You know, I taught at BBNE. And you know those places we have like mature girls in JHS. Ooh. I was teaching English in JHS 1, 2, and 3. Some of the girls in JHS 3 are like 18 years, 19 years because of those areas. And they say, Kruma, if you ever
0: can. That's it.
1: Yes, it's normal. Oh, say, PM, I want to come and watch for you. I say, hey, watch for your mother.
0: you get it.
1: I will not even let it lead to that. No, no.
0: You understand?
1: I don't even want you to know my house. No.
0: Akwala boni, ene nyine baye peni boni. 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Eh? No ya kola boni ni wonya be pini boni.
1: Okay.
0: Ena kola anu so yi hunu no ya kola boni. Nto no so be nya be pini boni ya mfa so no so be teacher ni obetumi am school fo kola me ma ni nada. Nti in this very case no. Ono akola anu. Eh? Sebi. O ye no ko school mu so nko ye den. Nko su yade. Agudi e ben ena ko so a. Eku oni teacher ni ko e committee be e ko wie di ye hu.
1: Teaching
0: na dada, teaching
1: na dada, I mean, you've seen
0: Akwala, friends, 17 years. Unim di ayen, unim di ayen.
1: All right, so it is not just limited to us. If you want to add your voice to it, like we do all the time on Digitrends, you can also call 0500-097979 or 0500-997979, and then we can take. Okay, this one says, yes, sexual consent age in Ghana is 16. Thank you so much for that. For confirming that for us.
0: That is it.
1: So let's talk to this person and continue. Hello.
3: Hello, PM.
1: Yes, sir. Welcome to the drive.
3: Thank you, bro. This is my poor energy.
1: Echo, shoot. 1 minute.
3: Yeah. Okay. So, yeah, I beg you. This teacher's issue with the students, I think it's about time our education ministry needs to pay critical attention, especially in our secondary schools.
1: Okay.
3: PM, though some of the kids are very bad, but most of the teachers, especially the male ones, takes advantage of their power, their position, everything
1: true.
3: To
1: very true
3: to manipulate the female students into their bed.
1: Very true.
3: Personally, though I am a guy, but the experience I had in senior high school, bro, it is worse. See, here's the case, say, beginning of secondary school, like. Girls always find themselves working like around you.
1: Yeah.
3: You will get male teachers, but better no for no reason.
1: Very true.
3: Better say for school one of my bro. See this secondary teachers. Some are very bad. I'm telling you for a fact. There's this lady who was very close to me. A teacher tried to rape her.
1: Wow.
3: Like Mr. Secondary school way back.
1: Wow.
3: The girl came to me crying. We'll be back there. Like evidence, right? But we had news coming from some of the famous students are
1: accusing
3: the same teacher there. Like, you know, like this is something that is going on, like in our secondary school. And some of the famous students being bad, you know. Ideally, you know, the teachers must know better because we are of age. Like, hey. In a way, they're definitely some are even less than 15 years.
1: Yeah.
3: So the teachers should know better. No, the temptations and everything are there. As I said earlier, but most of the male teachers.

0: advantage of their position and like everything.
1: I got your point. Okay, thank you so much for that. Next person, 1 minute. Hello.
2: Yes, DM.
1: Yeah, man, welcome to the drive.
2: Thank you.
1: Your name, sir?
2: Yeah, Driver Humble.
1: Shall we hear from you, Driver Humble? Adrian, then.
2: Okay. And I'm Krabane. I'm my uncle Abonio.
1: Okay.
2: Because don't say, among his appearance, I'm going to go to school, one of them, but just a teacher, no, no, no, because.
1: Oh, no, but uniform, okay. They say uniform. Uniform, no, who wanted to do baby, and yeah, I'm going to show.
2: The uniform, no. Mm-hmm. Yeah, the more assassins of Mufango school, as you send it to you.
1: Mm-hmm.
2: I'm going to go for money, the kind of.
1: No, I'm just
2: trying to say, I'm going to think.
1: And
2: also, oh, yes, sir.
1: Now, Amber, you are a woman. Let me hear from your perspective, the whole scene. Shino is blaming both sides, but let's hear from you.
3: I also blame both sides, but let me first start with the teacher.
1: Okay.
3: Now, here comes the case. We are dealing with a whole lot of indiscipline these days.
1: Mm-hmm.
3: Now, you, the teacher, having an affair with a female student, there'll be a time she won't respect you.
1: True.
3: There'll be a time like, we catch her and say, do this crampon. She would chuckle you and just move on.
1: It is just like a manager of a company having an affair with your...
3: Yes, exactly. So, they are not going to respect you.
1: True.
3: And for the lady, I feel like, come on. You are supposed to know better. You are supposed to be assertive on your own. Sure. Your no is your no, your yes is your yes. But you were final year students, 2 papers left. Then you are doing this. And nothing
1: so
3: about...
1: She's writing wasi.
3: Yeah, it was not for her 2 papers, but I'm sure she's finished right now. And looking at what she was doing, like, she's actively participating.
1: Yeah.
3: It's not that...
1: Consensual.
3: It's not that...
1: You've agreed to do it.
3: Yes.
1: And my concern is even the fact that she covered her face. I don't know.
3: No, I think she was wearing a veil or something. I don't know, but...
1: Oh, Shino, Muslims are in a funny thing. Hijab.
4: Mayafi.
1: And then, which one is the hijab?
3: I think the
4: English name is the hijab, but locally we
1: call
4: it my
1: okay. But you realize it covered her face. I don't know what I was deliberate.
4: No, over feelings.
3: It was
1: out of enjoyment.
4: Over feelings. Now cobra pose. A table. No,
1: me some over feelings.
4: Now you see, say yeah, ma, I don't know any say anything beyond. Ye can ahani ya can ha se ankoye school mu a ebekwa kwa ya soro dem ankoye aso dem a ebekwa kwa ye ebia adwuma bi mu.
1: I mean, it's

Just because we won yesterday's match, we decided to do more music, and today we're not even doing Push or Flush. It's been an extended version of the mashup zone by the Mashup King. It's been 50 good minutes of good music. Yeah, man. So today we're not doing Push or Flush because we won yesterday. So we did a celebration mode inside still. I'm reminding you that Father's Day is this weekend. So what will be your plan? What do you do give Poppy? Special pre-Father's Day games. They happen for Western Serene Atlantic Hotel. We fought together. The greatest team you never chose, but always had. Date is 20th of June, 2026. So that is the special pre-Father's Day games. Because the actual Father's Day is 21st. So 20th being a Saturday, we have the games with your father and all them things. Time, 10:30 a.m. We are turning up the heat this Father's Day. 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The toast to dad. 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That's the Father's Day proper on Sunday. 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Complimentary welcome drinks. So immediately you touch down with daddy just because it's Father's Day. Your daddy is going to get a complimentary drink. Special live band performance from Kwampa Band. Reserve your table, fam. Now let's make Father's Day truly a memorable one. Come Saturday and Sunday. We're doing pre and the main Father's Day. And on YFM, we're still collecting all those voice notes. Tomorrow is the last day. Any joke where Poppy talked before, yeah, share that with us on 0500-097-979. Yeah, man. Try to crack you up or not. We're still picking all them jokes. The team will select the best one out of it. So if your father's joke is selected, you are good. We're going to give your father a luxury weekend getaway at Mega World, Ghana. Render resident in the calendar's event by and lounge. Deadline is Friday, 19th June. That is tomorrow. 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I mean, they have beautiful bikes. 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You know, when I talk about this here, because I'm not really familiar with them, I was always imagining the bikes. Yesterday I saw the bikes, the HLX 125 5G. I saw the HLX 150 as well, and also HLX 150X, and they brought some luxury bikes as well. 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The HLX 125 5G, which is originally 14,300 cedis. 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
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Now in a bit, we'll be handing over to Pillow Talk team. I guess we'll be talking about love in a digital age. Yeah, man. I can't wait for the whole conversation, man. I'm not missing out. Now, our very own brother DJ BZ is coming up with a great event known as All Night Fiesta. And all of us are going to rally behind him. It's happening inside Apoa. So they're going to say this is regular. Sorry for singles. And then double the steady going to say this. So you need to call Apoa for our brother DJ BZ. See, DJs and Hype Men, top DJs and Hype Men all repping. So China is on, TM is on, Gomez is on, Gunshot is on, Hype Man Feggy, Macrani. Going straight to Apoa to go support our brother DJ BZ for his All Night Fiesta. I can't wait for this one. Apoa my chance. Tell me I'm pretending to remember how many time. So we're not banning the Ejinamu Pompeii. I have like a huge family out there. Come 4th of July. Yeah, man. And the name of the sport is PM Sport and Bar. Can you imagine? 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Yeah, so, I mean, that weekend is going to be fire. 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Local to continental dishes, they have smoothies, dog crushers, with different flavors like the strawberry, mixed berries, vanilla, frozen chocolate. Them get boba tea, too, some of those things. And I be, and then I will came in, said I'm tasty, but I'm just going to be a hoka. I'm going to walk with tasty, but I'm so dang. Your life is short like Nika. You will live life, oh. And I'm saving. I know you have to save, I understand. The best of King will come blow your money on. Sometimes it's you for happy yourself. Yeah, man. I can't imagine the person in the studio and make us answer the same way. Financial literacy 101. Anyways, that's just by the way. So in the next 2 minutes, AJ and the team will be serving you with Pillow Talk. I am just wondering what we'll be discussing today. Some digital age in San Sembi. Love in the digital age. Eesh, 21st century love. So let's see how that's going to go. I mean, you know how they do it. So please, wherever you are, from 7... what are they doing? Send me a weather now, you know. Don't even think of going anywhere. Just turn on your radio. Keep the volume to the... I'm somewhere in the middle. Not too loud. Not too down too. And then get ready for mid-tempo. I like that. Mid-tempo. For Pillow Talk with AJ and the entire team. I've seen one lady in there and two gentlemen. So wait for that conversation. You don't want to miss that for anything. Thank you so much, one and all, for being part of today's journey from 3 till this time. My name is Nanakwa Sirisu. You can simply call me PM or the finest. I did this together with DJ Shino, the Mashup King. Together, we are the Fire Squad. Show produced by Amber Gray for today, my bad. So just because of what's about to happen, let's take it slow a bit. Stay safe, stay positive. God bless our homeland, Ghana, and make Africa great and strong. Have a good evening. Blackla!

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The energy is legendary. I don't want to rush you. In your own time, Yusuf, I don't want to touch you. Practice what you preach. Connection that they seek. Every time we meet.

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